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0: 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You know what I'm saying?
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Little Naughty by Nature, Naughty by Nature right there. Yes, classic. Play that anywhere, anytime. Crowd goes crazy. Juno's going to be crazy. Levi Stadium all weekend, man. Friday, Saturday. Traffic's going to be horrendous. Usher, Chris Brown, Friday and Saturday. And then they do it all over again on Tuesday, too. What? Yep.

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Can't believe it, man. 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This Pitbull right there doing a little bit of Ulo. 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
0: Yeah, Richie Rich. 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

0: 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You a little short on some ends? 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I got you.
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1: 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This is Big Snoop Dogg.
2: 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This is Lauryn Hill.
0: 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This is Ludacris. 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

I gotta set it, then I gotta go, and then I gotta get it, then I gotta blow, and then I gotta shut it. Any little thing and thing that he be doing, cause it doesn't matter, cause I'm gonna da-da-da-da, then I'm gonna murder everything and anything about a boom, about a bing. I gotta do a lot of things to make it clear to a couple that I always win, and then I gotta get it again and again and again.

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5: Oh, my God. 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

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Don't worry, I got more chances for you to win a Universal Studios Family 4-Pack Halloween Horror Nights. 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

And if you'd like to see Fluffy, a.k.a. Gabriel Iglesias, taking over Oakland Arena October 11th, make sure you tap in with the homie Chuy Gomez. He's got your next chance to win. In the meantime, for all my ladies who hips don't lie, make sure you turn this up. Shakira, only right here on 102 Jams.

Natasha Castle is right here on 102 Jams now. Shout the game. He just dropped a 24-track album, a continuation to his documentary series, this one being part three. He's got some heavy hitters on there. We got Snoop, Lil Wayne, Kanye, YG, Black Thought.

the West Coast veterans for a ceremonial passing of the torch to Kendrick Lamar. Now he over here mad that Kendrick's not answering his calls. I wonder why. You know, it's giving Chris Brown. These bros ain't loyal. I'm just saying. Let me know your thoughts. Hit me at Natasha Castles. Make sure you stay tuned. I'm going to let you know how to get hooked up with a Universal Studios family four-pack coming up next. Do what you want.

Australia's very own Keisha Cole. Listen, when it comes to the R&B parties, make sure you run back her first album. She got some deep cuts in there that I promise you everybody will love. The Way It is the way to go. What up, Natasha Castles right here on 102 Jams. Make sure you tap in. Coming up at 11 a.m., I do have your next shot at winning Universal Studio Hollywood tickets. 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

because I seen an article that said Cameron's going to be playing Tupac in this new Snoop Dogg biopic coming out next summer. And of course, I had to click on it. This is why reading is essential. The actor's name is Cameron Jones. And all I know is he better be as good as the actor who played Tupac in the All Eyes on Me biopic, because he did a good job.

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1: I love me a good disrespectful anthem. You ever notice when that song comes on in the club, at the bar, wherever you're at, everyone's happy, singing it at the top of their lungs? It's like when Tupac's Hit 'Em Up comes on. That song is so disrespectful, but we know it word for word. Happy. 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What up, Natasha Castles right here on 102 Jams. 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

Natasha Castle's right here on 102 Jams. Now, we got the Snoop Dogg biopic coming out in theaters next summer with the casting of Snoop. They really got it spot on. However, no news has revealed that they've casted Lauren London as Snoop Dogg's mother. And of course, the internet got some things to say about it, but stop playing with her, because Snoop's mom in the 90s

Natasha Castles right here on 102 Jams. Now, let me tell you, my flabber was gassed when I saw the police body cam footage of 49ers owner Jed York being arrested in Ohio in the daytime at 10 a.m. trying to solicit a little bit of loving on the side of the road, if you catch my drift. Now, I don't know what's more surprising, the fact that he's in a Yankees t-shirt or this is in the middle of the daytime. What is going on?

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Is it me or does it feel like every few months there's like this rare moon appearance we all got to tap into? Because apparently tonight there's another one and I don't know if I should be worried, honestly, because what is a blood moon? Apparently it's going to appear at 7:33 and around 10:52. And obviously, Carl be out here messing it all up for us. So there are some places you might be able to check it out, like in San Jose, Mount Hamilton, Mission Peak, that sort of thing.

For all my ladies out here praying Sierra's prayer every single night, trying to find you the one, make sure you tap into her new song. It's called Yes, celebrating her 10-year anniversary with Russell Wilson. What up, Natasha Castles, right here on 102 Jams. Make sure you tap in. Coming up next, I'm going to hook you up with that Universal Studios keyword one more time. Okay, maybe a few more times. Just make sure you keep it where you got it. Only right here on 102 Jams, 100% throwbacks.

Tasha Castles right here on 102 Jams, getting you hooked up with the Universal Studios Homie 4-Pack. Halloween Horror Nights is back September 3rd. And if you're trying to do like Kid Cudi, searching for the thrill of it, because this situation right here ain't for the faint of heart. I see videos that be popping out of bushes. It looks for real scary. 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All right, good luck.

And I got super excited when I saw the trailer for a new Martin Show spinoff coming to Paramount Plus September 1st. Shout out to Tommy Davidson, starring in the show called The Varnell Hill Show, giving us a little nostalgia. And of course, Martin Lawrence going to do a little cameo in it too. Make sure you check it out September 1st on Paramount.

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0: Universal Studio tickets coming up at 3 o'clock with Chuy Gomez. Now, Jamie Foxx was a recent guest on Keke Palmer's podcast where he talks about Teddy Riley not giving him a shot.
1: Because when we first started, you know, I played the most recognizable woman character on TV with Wanda. So imagine being Wanda, like, hey, for real, though, girl, I'm doing all this, but I wanted to do music. I remember Teddy Riley came to

Don't you hate when the song comes on, you out somewhere, and the person next to you is snapping all the way off beat? Because it throws me off. What up, Natasha Castles, right here on 102 Jams. Make sure you tap in with Chuy Gomez coming up at 4:20. He has your next chance to win Gabriel Iglesias tickets. Take it over, Oakland Arena, October 11th. And all you got to do is

0: 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This is Tupac, Machiavelli the Don.
1: Hey, what's up? It's Rihanna.
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today years old when I found out that Tyrese's How You Gotta Act Like That was actually inspired by Kim Kardashian. Apparently, Kim Kardashian's first husband was somebody that Tyrese was working very closely with, to the point that infamous tape with Kim and Ray J came out. He was actually at the Kardashians' house

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to this day, my all-time top 100 favorite songs. Lots more on the list. Actually, we play them here, right here on 102 Jams, 100% throwbacks. Make sure you tap in. Coming up next, I'm going to let you know your next shout-out winning Universal Studios Hollywood 4-packs just in time for Halloween Horror Nights. If I was with somebody else, you understand. So make the people say yeah, yeah.

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0: What's up, baby? It's me, your boy with the cape that's always tight. You a little short on some ends? Don't worry, I'll take care of that. I got five on that. I got you.
1: One, two.

is a friend, I want to let you know the secret to winning tickets on air. The secret is you got to tap in always during the winning hours of 7 a.m., 11 a.m., 3 and 5 p.m. We're always giving something away. And this week, it's a 4-pack of tickets to Universal Studios. 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

Natasha Castles right here on 102 Jams. Now, let me tell you, my flabber was gassed when I saw the police body cam footage of 49ers owner Jed York being arrested in Ohio in the daytime at 10 a.m. trying to solicit a little bit of loving on the side of the road, if you catch my drift. Now, I don't know what's more surprising, the fact that he's in a Yankees t-shirt or the fact that this is in the middle of the daytime. And I'm assuming this man is wealthy, right? Like, why is he paying for a little bit of pizzas and cream? What's going on?

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0: that Too Short brought out Richie Rich over there at the Mount Westmore tour, man. 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Big shout to Richie Rich, man. It's 102 Jams.
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0: Friday Junior in full effect right now on your radio. Chewy Gomez. Kind of a cloudy day in San Francisco. I know it's nice in San Jose. I got my friend texting me, talking about, you all right, fat boy? It's sweaty out here. Maybe for you, but we here in San Francisco, bro. We need a sweater or something because it's not that nice, bro, you know?
1: It's your boy, Bonte Hill, hanging out with my man, Chew Dog. Chewy Gomez on 102 Jams. Chewy, chewy, chewy, chewy, chewy, chewy, chewy. 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

0: Hello, good looking. What's going on? Yo, what's going on? It's 102 Jams on a Friday, Junior. I'm going to play one more song. And I'm going to give you the keywords. You can get over there to Universal Studios Hollywood. Got a four-pack on the way right here, 102 Jams. That's happening next, so don't touch nothing.
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0: Right now I'm liking the song even more since my baby's gone and I call her Nana. So when I hear this song, I think of my baby girl, Nana. Say, Nana. Hope she's doing good at college, man. That's all I wanted to do. Do good at college. Stay focused. It's 102 Jams. Chewy Gomez on a Thursday, Friday, Junior, baby. And right now, I want to get you there, man. I want to get you there. Universal Studios Hollywood. So you can take part in the Halloween Horror Nights. 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

0: Yo, you know what I want to hear today? 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I want to hear Let's Ride or Let Me Ride. What is it? Let's Ride? No. Let's Ride is Richie Rich. I want to hear Dr. Dre, Let Me Ride. I want to hear that. That's what I want to hear. But right now, let's still take it down to the LBC right now. Little Dove Shack, man. It's 102 Jams. Hello!
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0: Okay, look, Maya, if your friends get a shout-out, you got to come out and support Al Pastor Papi on Sunday. Sunday, we're doing the Sig Sig Trompo at Al Pastor Papi. So shout-out to Maya and her friends tuned in. Enjoying the vibes with Chewy. Now, I said earlier I wanted to hear Dr. Dre Let Me Ride. Well, guess what I'm going to play next for you right here at 102 Jams. Yes. I need a diss in my day. Come on now.
1: So what, Dre? 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

who doesn't do a lot of clubbing anymore, but she also didn't have a lot of faith in radio. Then she found us and said, oh my God, this radio station is really good. Victoria, sometimes you got to show somebody the light for them to remember. It's 102 Jams. Tell all your friends, okay?

time to get you in to see Gabriel Iglesias, better known as Fluffy. Comedian Fluffy's coming to town October 11th to the Oakland Arena. If you want to go, you got to be caller 30 right now. Caller 30. The number here is 844-681-7102. That's 844-681-7102. Give me a call right now. I'm going to send you to go see Fluffy as we listen to Usher, who's here all weekend doing his

Enjoying the vibes, man. He's really, really enjoying the vibes right now. Tuning in to 102 Jams. Also, big shout out to Nana. Says she's having a good day today. 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
0: 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You're going to go see Gabriel Iglesias, baby. Gabriel Iglesias, Mr. Fluffy, October 11th. Girl, what's your name?
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